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The days are lasting longer. The nights are filled with thunder. No one ever told me before. Changing paths.

0: Tala Mari Boine, Kreta Bir Histi Mari, La Musa Miguel Nama, Jamula Melde, Halstemmen, ja, den radio Namala, Alma Radio, ordentlig radio.
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